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0: 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Command Fire comes to Harrison Fire Department, respond to 35 Patterson Street for light smoke and fire alarm. 220 for clear.
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0: 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Establishing Patterson Command.
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0: 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Check the rear of the building.
1: Lucy, we're with some tenants.
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1: There's no problem back here, Division 2 in the rear. He was just showing me which sector was going off.
0: Racy, do we have a cause for that?
1: Negative at this time.

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1: Command Ladder 1.
0: Ladder 1, Commander.
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0: Division 1 clear, Division 2 clear.

0: Smith, Mission 4, be advised, is Division 2 smoke detector activated. That's the only head activated. Received. Do we have a cause? Possible moisture.
1: Command, Ladder 1.
0: Ladder 1, go command.
1: We made Division 3. Division 3 is clear and negative.
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0: Fire at this location. There appears to be a faulty alarm. I spoke with the building manager. They're going to look into because the alarm's been triggered throughout the rest of the building. Ladder 1, Engine 2, Engine 4, Battalion 2 are going to be released from this scene. 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

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Ping MS-COM MS-81 respond to 203 Beach Street in Zakarni for a 59-year-old male general weakness. Time now, 21 BSC 2 just left the car.

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21 Squad 2, Engine 4, Ladder 1, Ladder 3, 7 County 1, Rescue 1, Safety 1, 7 is the Rick. In Union City, respond to 600 11th Street, 600 number 11 Street, on a report of a smoke condition on the first floor. For Engine 1, Squad 2, Engine 4, Engine 3, Ladder 1, Ladder 3, Deputy 1, Battalion 1, Rescue 1, Safety 1, Squad 7 is the Rick. In Union City, respond to 600 11th Street, that's 600 number 11 Street, on a condition on the first floor. Cross streets are West Street and Central West.

0: advised, Control Battalion 1 is on the scene. Three story. Unattached. Battalion 1 investigates.
1: Receive Battalion 1's on the scene. Nothing. Electric men.
2: Engine 1's on the scene, first two.
0: Squad 2's on the scene, second two. Squad 2's pumping engine 1. Squad 2 was attacked.
3: Do you want to confirm your response?

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for Ladder 4 in West New York. Respond to the area of 55th Street and Kennedy Boulevard. That's number 55 Street and Kennedy Boulevard. On a report of a wire down, possibly sparking. That's for Ladder 4 in West New York. To the area of 55th Street and Kennedy Boulevard. Area of number 55 Street and Kennedy Boulevard. Report of a wire down, possibly sparking.

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1: That's 13th and Central?
0: That's affirmative. There's a
2: 203 Beach Street between 10 and 13.
1: Receive notifying.
2: 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I'm...

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1: We're going to respond to PD headquarters for a vehicle fire. Engine 1, Engine 2, Tower 2, and responding to PD headquarters for a vehicle fire.
2: Deputy 1 responding.
1: No, I won't respond.

Deputy One from OEM. 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Alright, just gonna be in the parking lot. Received. Deputy One's arriving. At this time, there's no fire visible.

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2: Avenger 1 is going to be pulling up on scene.
1: Agent 2 is arriving. Chief, you want us to stay on John Street?
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0: Oh, yeah, Matt Cloters from Deputy 1. Go, Jeep. Got a small electrical fire. We're going to let it down. Fire appears to be out at this time.
1: Briefing 22.

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0: 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We extinguished the fire. We're washing down the sidewalk. All units going to be in service.
1: Receive.

0: 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Thank you. I am 1-2.
1: Thank you, everybody, for your time.
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Time now 23:05 PST 224, take clear.

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Time to go.

Columbia Savior going to 400 Davis South. The caller is stating water flooding in the basement. An enormous amount of water coming from the washing machine.

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0: 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Yeah, if you could bring some more pumps down, we're going to need some more extension cords.
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1: 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Fire apparatus not on scene at 3000 Riverside Station Boulevard. Currently passing the train station. 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

Austin, West Nelson, Ladder 4, Ladder 4 respond, 60th Street between Boulevard East and Port Imperial Boulevard for a tree in dangerous condition. That's in West Nelson, Ladder 4 respond between Boulevard East and Avenue of Port Imperial on 60th Street and Defino Way for a tree in dangerous condition. So Ladder 4.

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Union City, Squad 2 responds 706 22nd Street for a water leak in the basement. That's in Union City. The Squad 2 responds 706 22 Street for a water leak in the basement. Cross Street Central and Summit

Police, you're on the scene investigating.

0: fire. Man. Fire code. We pumped in best that we could at this point.
1: Check the house.
0: One of them is going to contact the plumber sometime in the morning to have him check the sewer line system and check valve in. He is on scene, he's getting readings.
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City for Engine 5. Engine 5 responding 49th Street and Park Avenue in the parking lot. Investigate an audible alarm sounding, possibly a discarded alarm. That's in Union City for Engine 5. Respond 49th Street and Park Avenue in the parking lot for an alarm sounding, possibly a discarded alarm. That's for Engine 5.

0: units are to remain off until a commercial technician makes the proper. Central Command.
1: Appreciate it. We reached the rest of the time at 004. We have a down.

0: P.S. is getting gas reading from Hamilton across on Davis. They have their field supervisor coming out. They cleared us from the scene. They said they'll be dealing with this here on out. It's going to be terminated. Engine 2, Battalion 2 is going to be available for return.
1: Appreciate that. 5 on the scene investigating.

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I'm heading down to 2nd and 1st Street. 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

0: Rock, Ladder 4. Ladder 4 respond, 5700 Hudson Avenue, wires down. That's in West New York for Ladder 4. Respond, 57th Street and Hudson Avenue, wires down. Cross streets 57th and 58th.
1: Fire control, engine 5 is on scene, 4614 Park Avenue. We have a multi-story residential. Both sides, alarm sounding. Engine 5 is investigating, establishing Park Avenue.
0: Receive engine 5 on the scene, alarm sounding, investigating. Engine 5 is Park Avenue Command.

0: 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Ladder 3 will be showing.
1: We see Ladder 3 on the scene, assuming Park Avenue Command. Battalion 2 on the scene, assuming Park Avenue Command.

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Engine 4 is arriving off the state on the chief office road. 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Two alarms activated. 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Investigating.

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advise to the Edison Fire Department, engine 4 and EMS 81. Respond to the area of North 3rd Street in Harrison Ave behind the bank for a 41-year-old male difficulty breathing. Repeating EMS, comm EMS 81 and Harrison Engine 4. Respond to North 3rd Street in Harrison Ave behind the bank for a 41-year-old male difficulty breathing. Timeout 328 PSC 2243 clear.

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0: 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As one officer's coming. 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
0: 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As you want to replace around the hall. 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

When it accompanies 0755 hour PA test, stand by for acknowledgement, stand by for the radio test at 0800. 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

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At 800 hours, the following chief officers are on duty. Deputy 1, Deputy Chief Franco. Battalion 1, Battalion Chief McClellan. Battalion 2, Battalion Chief Gavin. Battalion 3, Battalion Chief Prieto. Battalion 4, Battalion Chief Mastalone. Safety 1, Captain Gonzalez. Company standby for the emergency transmission tone test.

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0: 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Come in, Deputy 1. Battalion 1. Battalion 2. Battalion 3.
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Monsignor, Ladder 4, Squad 10, respond 411 60th Street. This is PD at a 4th Century, possible medical emergency. That's in West New York, Ladder 4, Squad 10, 411 number 60 Street. This is PD on a 4th Century, possible medical emergency. Cross streets are tighter, pace to Harrison, please.

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Second squad 4, respond 257. Respond 254, 66 year old female, not feeling well. How many alarms? 0901.

Flint for the county. County, we have signal 11 in Irvington. Address is 68 Elmwood Terrace at 68 Elmwood Terrace. Requesting units to the scene and house coverage, please. Units to the scene and five garbage units to Irvington 09.

retaliation to authorize them to stop the decision or in changing through by letter. 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Stop at this engine on the engine code by ladder. Urgent request directed to the fire scene in the city of Arlington, number 68 Elmwood Terrace. Orange received.

Well. County Hitter Run. Okay, Run. The request was for Southwest Engine and Orange Engine and Zilbay Ladder is also responding for your help and collection to the fire scene. Received. I have Orange Engine 4 and I have Squad 32 from South Essex going to the scene. I dispatched and then I know you have Hillside Ladder. Who's your name, Carthage? I'm assigning them an ALTC, Zimbabwe.

by Dr. Shekhar Pradhan, second note, the professor took a line into Evanston for her coverage at Newark. Christopher took a line into Evanston, number 136 square, house coverage, Newark received.

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0: at North Violetta County. 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
0: 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Got engine 18, engine 6, and ladder 5 on my shelter.
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1: Received squad 1 training with rescue on air.

Warren for the county. 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County, at this time, we'd like to request a court check on all units operating at 68 Elma Terrace. Please be advised, two of the latter is on your main channel. Please be thinking of. Orange Engine 4, do you have more?

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You respond to 160 Winnie on an odor of gas coming on the first floor. Engine 34 lateral on rescue 4. Rescue 160 Williams Lane on an odor of gas called in by PSENG. About 959. PSENG is en route. They stated the ETA.

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0: 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County, at this time we are releasing Orange Engine 4 from the scene.
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Grand Teton County. 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

Indian City Squad 1, respond 3700 Kennedy Boulevard on a water leak in the Bentonville office. In Union City Squad 1, 3700 Kennedy Boulevard for a water leak in the Bentonville office. Cross street 37 to 38.

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in Union City for engine 4 and replace a squad 1. Respond to 3700 Kennedy Boulevard for a water leak. In Union City for engine 4 and replace a squad 1. Respond to 3700 Kennedy Boulevard for a water leak at the dental center.

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0: Patrol, can you open up an incident in Bellevue for a car lockout?
1: Received, that was 6-9 in Belleville, correct?
0: That's affirmative.

0: Значит, значит, вымыш. 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
1: Comes to Harrison Fire Department, responding area is 237 Harrison Ave for an activated fire alarm. And Fire comes to Harrison Fire Department, responses in the area is 237 Harrison Ave for an activated fire alarm. Turn out of the 12 PC 20 quickly.
0: Fire.
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Companies be advised of a street closing. 54th Street between Hudson and Palisade Avenue is closed till further notice. That's 5 between Hudson and Palisade. Further notice.

0: Battalion 2. We have alarm sounding at 243 Harrison Ave. That's 243. It's a four-level dwelling, mixed occupancy, ordinary type building.
1: Three.
0: The investigator.

0: Viacom, we have alarm sounding. Nothing visual. Fire 243 Harris Nav is 5 South Third. It's one large connected building.
1: Major 4 is unseen.
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2: We're with stating that the alarm is in the basement, again, currently.
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0: Racist. Five on the team. Right on, let's get your personnel, take a walk through this building.
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In North Bergen, engine 13, squad 10, engine 9, ladder 5, battalion 3, 7407 Hudson Avenue, alarms activated, Robert Fulton School, second floor auditorium, cross streets to 74th to 75th.

0: Fire control, Mr. 13 on the scene. We have 4 stories about resistance school. No alarms are sounding at this time. NC 13 will be Hudson investigating.
1: 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Engine 13 is Hudson Avenue, command.

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0: Squad 10 is on the scene. Hudson have second due. Squad 10 is going to take the attack. Bump engine 13. Going to assume command.
1: We received Squad 10 on the scene. Squad 10 is Hudson Avenue Command.

0: 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Companies are released, returning, and in service.
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1: Company standby for street closures in Union City. The 500 block of 37th Street is closed. 700 block of 6th Street and Central Avenue between 6th and 7th Street.

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1: Response to investigate a possible water main.
0: In front of 706 21st Street, that's 706 number 21 Street. Investigate a possible water main.
1: 71 7.

0: Control squad 2 is on the scene. 161st Street investigating a water main.
1: Refuse squad 2 on the scene investigating.

Web 2 phone control. Where exactly is the water coming from, a manhole or a valve?

开不开？Be advised, Veolia has been notified. They are aware of the issue. They were there 3 days ago. They're going to send an inspector to check it out, ETA within an hour.

0: Ranger 5, Squad 1, Squad 10, Engine 3, Ladder 4, Ladder 1, Deputy 1, Battalion 2, Battalion 4, Rescue 1, Safety 1, Squad 10 is Rick. And we Hawken, respond to 17, 61st Street, it's 17, number 51 Street. I reported an apartment lockout with stove lift on. Again, that's Engine 5, Squad 1, Squad 10, Engine 3, Ladder 4, Ladder 1, Deputy 1, Battalion 2, Battalion 4, Rescue 1, Safety 1, Squad 10 is Rick. Amy Hawken, address is 17, 51st Street, and that's 17, number 51 Street, for an apartment lockout with still with them. Cross streets are Boulevard East and Park Avenue.
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0: 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Have the first two and second two engines backed out from both of them.
1: Receive ladder 3 on the scene. Ladder 3 has 51st Street Command.
2: Squad 1 is going around the Boulevard East. Squad 1 is going around.
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1: Squad 1, I'm seeing an attack. Back it down from Boulevard East. Fire Control, Battalion 4 is on the scene. Battalion 4, what's in command?
2: Receive Battalion 4 on the scene, assuming 51st Street Command.

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0: and it's 123 Tower 2 Rescue, 43 Creekside Court on a flood. Yeah, water flowing into the lift. That goes in 123 Tower 2 Rescue on your respond to 43 Creekside on a water flow activation on the water flowing in the living room. Time 1356.
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2: 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Minor damage to the vehicle. West New RPD is on the scene.
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0: 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What?
1: Replay Warframe. We've been here to establish command.

the sign. Looks like the contractor on the scene cut through the sprinkler line of the building. We're in the process of trying to shut it down. Engine 2 is approaching, Chief. Engine 2 is on scene.

to EMS 81, responded to 21 Harrison Ave for a 35-year-old female having a panic attack in a blue Honda Fit. EMS comes to EMS 81, responded to 221 Harrison Ave for a 35-year-old female having a panic attack in a blue Honda Fit. Time now, 1407 BSC 28 for clear.

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1: Ladder three off duty en route to Palisades to pick up an injured member.

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0: Get the water shut down to the sprinkler system. I made contact with fire prevention and also the building department to see if they need permits to do what they're doing. And also, all the units on this side of the property have no fire protection at this time since the line was shut down. You remain on the scene. I'm going to return engine 2.
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1: Engine 3, Engine 5, Squad 1, Lado 1, Battalion 2, and Weehawken, respond to 700 East. That's 700 Boulevard East. That's the Hamilton House High Rise. 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Again, that's Engine 3, Engine 5, Squad 1, Lado 1, Battalion 2, and Weehawken, 700 Boulevard East. Reportable alarms activated. Apartment 2 Hotel. That's Hamilton House High Rise. Cross streets are the Marginal and Marjorie.
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0: towards the 5,000 feet, 5 central high rise. Nothing showing. Nothing establishing Boulevard East.
1: We receive engine 5 on the scene, has been showing no alarms or sounding. Engine 5 establishing Boulevard East to man. Be advised, it's going to be apartment 2 hotel. 2 hotel.
0: Please see 2 hotel.

0: headquarters from Battalion 1. Headquarters 43. Shut down, buddy. 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We're working with alphabets. Fire prevention is on the scene. We caused the sprinkler system to be in units 39 through 43. They're going to make contact to repair. I'm going to be in service.
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Headquarters, engine 4, ladder 1, rescue 1, you're responding 500 Tampa Road on a possible elevator entrapment. Again, that's going to be engine 4, ladder 1, rescue 1, you're responding 500 Tampa Road on a possible elevator entrapment. 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

0: for squad 2, engine 1, squad 1, ladder 1, battalion 1, in Union City, respond to 1815 Summit Avenue, 1815 Summit Avenue. Report of fire alarms activated at squad 2, engine 1, squad 1, ladder 1, battalion 1. In
1: 500.
0: Reported to be in the doctor's office.
2: Not provide me with anything besides the premise number, and when I tried to contact, it went straight to dial tone.
0: Edge of 4,

0: 10-1 is on the scene. I have a two-story ordinary mixed-use roof corner building. That's in shop. And companies will be investigating.
1: Receive Battalion 1 on the scene, nothing showing. Battalion 1 will be Summit Avenue Command.

0: 1-1 for this single stick attack.
1: Crosses on scene, we got the water for engine 1.
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1: Almost.

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0: Headquarters for Battalion 1. Headquarters, unless you have some other information, I was with your officer, we can't locate. There is no 500. We did the entire block of canceled. All units.
1: I'm speaking to the alarm company right now. I have a different operator on the line who's trying to confirm it's a different address or not.
0: Now, Richie, we'll stand by on Castle Road.
1: Here you go, I'll see you.
0: Engine 4 on rescue, just stand by. Couple.

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1: Battalion 1.
0: I spoke to a different operator. They're stating it was a mistake on their end. It was 500 Plaza Drive, not Castle Road. And they're saying that they even don't even have a proper business name in regards to that. They just got an elevator call in that area.
1: Okay. I know which building it is. 4 and Rescue 1, can you respond to 500 Plaza Drive, please?
0: Service.

Battalion 1 is arriving, 500 Plaza Drive. We investigate and establish a command. Edge reports on scene. Rescue 1's on scene.

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1: Common.
0: 500 Plaza Drive. There seems to be an ongoing problem with the elevator emergency switch. There is nobody stuck in the elevator. Engine 4, going to go in service. I'm just going to stay on the scene and speak to the property manager.
1: Thank you.

0: headquarters of the battalion. I spoke with the proper manager. He's going to have the elevator company come in and check the units out. Everything is working normal here. I'm going to be in service. Command, give me 10 minutes.
1: Thank you, sir.

0: Requesting noise burden for squad 1, engine 4, engine 9, engine 1, ladder 3, ladder 4, deputy 1, battalion 2, rescue 1, safety 1, squad 10 is the rig team. Respond to 4416 Bergen Turnpike for a report of an oven fire in apartment 2 Foxtrot. In North Bergen for squad 1, engine 4, engine 9, engine 1, ladder 3, ladder 4, deputy 1, battalion 2, rescue 1, safety 1, squad 10 as the rig team, and battalion 4, response of 4416 Bergen Turnpike for report of an oven fire in apartment 2 Foxtrot.
1: Sky services responding.
2: Battalion 4 responding.

0: 12 from EQ1. Can you repeat the address again?
1: This is 4416 Bergen Turnpike, Cross Streets 43rd and 44th Street.

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1: Control. We got a two-story wood light smoke showing second floor. We'll be investigating, stretching a precautionary line and establishing command.
2: Proceed. Squad 1 on the scene. Smoke showing, stretching a precautionary line. Squad 1, it's Bergen Turnpike Command.
3: Fire Control, FO, Bergen PD, respond. We're going to need Bergen Turnpike shut down at Tunnelly.
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3: Tied to on the scene, assuming command.
2: Received Battalion 2 on scene, assuming Bergen Line Avenue command. Correction, Bergen Turnpike.
1: Battalion 4, assist.
2: Received Deputy 1 on the scene, assuming Bergen Turnpike command.

Receive, burn and turnpike command, holding engine 4, squad 1, ladder 3, transferring command to battalion 2. All other companies are released, returning and in service.

near the Gotham Bridge on the New Jersey side, Bayonne Marine 1, Jersey City Marine 1, Carteret Marine 1. Respond in the area of the Gotham Bridge at a reportable fire on the Jersey side. On land, that's Bayonne Marine 1, Jersey City Marine 1, Carteret Marine 1. Near the Gotham Bridge on a reportable fire on land on the Jersey side.

Fire control. Do you have a radio channel that the North Hudson unit, sorry,

0: Reeves from North Hudson Speed Advisor. We got a phone call from FDNY stating it may be a tugboat in the area. They don't have anything. I don't know if you see anything.
1: Male Marine 1 to North Hudson. There is a tugboat on scene. They're flowing water at this time. I also see illicit land units on scene. They're getting their operation underway. I'll get your name on the tug in a moment.
0: Receive.

0: fire control from downwind one. We're on scene. That tug flowing water, that's going to be the Normandy. At this time, we don't really have an angle of approach, but land crews do have a place.
1: Downwind one.

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1: Aeon Marine 1 answering.
0: Aeon Marine 1, what do you have there? Is it a tugboat that is on fire? Is Jersey City needed? Can you handle with FDNY?
1: At this time, it appears to be a fire in a warehouse. There is a tugboat along the shore flowing water. Also, Elizabeth has crews on scene, stretching lines into the structure. At this time, we are not flowing water. We do not have an approach. Task force for now.

0: Ladder 4 in West New York, respond to the area of 301 57th Street. It's 301 number 57th Street. Report Ladder 4 in West New York. Respond to 301 57th Street. In the area of 301 number 57th Street. Portable wire down. Cross streets are Hudson Avenue and Palace Avenue.
1: Number 5.

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0: Watson Fire Control from Bale Marine 1. Bale Marine 1 has been released from the scene by command. 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

In West New York, engine 9, ladder 4, battalion 2, respond. 574 56th Street, on a report of a CO alarm in apartment 3. That's in West New York, engine 9, ladder 4, battalion 2. 574 number 56th Street, CO alarm in apartment 3, cross streets of Madison to Jackson Street.

0: call. Can I use that address again?
1: That address is 574 number 56 Street, Call Streets, Madison Street, and Jackson Street.

0: находимся на трехстороне Residential. Артур, Россия.
1: Receive letter 4 on the scene, investigating letter 4, establishing 56th Street, Clam.

56, she command from control. Be advised, TSC&D has been notified ETA within an hour.

the EMS 82 respond 510 Hamilton Street, it's 510 Hamilton Street, to assess a female party involved in a dispute. To EMS 82 respond to 510 Hamilton Street, it's 510 Hamilton Street, to assess a female party involved in a dispute. Time now 1743. It's clear.

0: if it does, just because.
1: 81, that's going to be 510 Hamilton Street.
0: Anyway,
1: I would see if it was on there. Steve, you're in service 1744.

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1: Come in, engine 3.
0: Can you contact Weehawk for a minor MVA? Engine 3 is not in. At the base of the Lincoln Tunnel going north off Park Avenue.
1: I'm going to see that's the Lincoln Tunnel going north off of Park Avenue, correct?
0: That's correct, thank you.

Tour him 1-3, Tower 2. Responding 112, standby for key on a water loop from the apartment. Responding 1-3, Tower 2, Rescue 1. 112, key on a water loop coming from the apartment. 1900,

0: EMS comp 2, EMS 81, respond to 303 Frankie Rogers, south for 18-year-old male with a cut on his lip. I got an EMS comp 2, EMS 81, respond to 303 Frankie Rogers, south for 18-year-old male with a cut on his lip. 7-0-1903 PSD, 218, we're clear.
1: Rusk, respondent.

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1: 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I'll be investigating as soon as you come in.

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The basement water flow. 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

0: 5, joined the 4s on the scene, 722 Sixth Street. We have a 4-story hybrid residential, nothing showing alarm sound. We'll be investigating South Scene 6.
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0: Bergen 9, Squad 10, Squad 1, Ladder 4, Battalion 3, North Bergen, respond to 6121 Grand Avenue, 6121 Grand Avenue, both fire alarms activated. Engine 9, Squad 10, Squad 1, Ladder 4, Battalion 3, in North Bergen, respond to 6121 Grand Avenue, 6121 Grand Avenue, report fire alarms activated, report again the main level, crossing star 61st Street and Meadows Avenue.
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0: 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We were clear. 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

0: 5, control, battalion 3 is on the scene. Fire, assisted living, nothing showing. Alarm down. Battalion, I apologize, alarm drop down. Battalion 3 is established. Stand there with a command coverage.
1: Receive Battalion 3 on the scene, nothing showing, alarms are sounding. Battalion 3 establishing Grand Avenue Command.
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